started off with Marsha Aitken and I'm Still In Love With You. Putty Roots in the middle, Lovers Rock in the background, Mr. Winston Reedy, and the fabulous Daughter of Zion.

vocals on that one. The sounds of Tower of Power. Come back, please come back to stay. They've been around since the 60s, you know, 1968.

0: I've got to admit that I heard that on another station the other day and I thought, oh, what a version. Tom Brown, Diane Reeves and Billy Kilson, and Someday We'll Be Free. And while searching for that, I came across a few other versions. So I think the one most people know was Wilton Felder with Donny Hathaway. But there's also a version by Duran Jones and the Independents, which I might play for you another week. We'll see, shall we? And which I've forgotten which jingle I was supposed to play now. It might be this one.
1: Music from the past, the present and the future. We are JFSR.co.
0: That was the one. Send this one out to my Mary. She needs a track to cheer her up.

mentioned him a few moments ago and talking about Every Day Will Be Free. Wonderful sound of Mr. Donny Hathaway going back to 1974. No other one but you. And of course, we opened the show with Layla Hathaway.

Dan Brown, Barry K. Sharp, The Master Plan before that, Gerard Alston, Open Invitation, and Will Downing sending out an SOS. Don't forget, coming up after me, we go to the stream for a couple of hours, then Andy Hooton will be with us with Shifting Gears, and then at 10 o'clock, the last I heard that after 7.5 years on the station, or doing that show, he's not going anywhere else, Mr. Robbie Collins with I Heard That, the final edition at 10 o'clock this evening.

Ah, note to self, play more Earth, Wind & Fire, Mark. Oh, that's I've had enough. Certainly not had enough of Earth, Wind & Fire, that's for sure. We had a track by Tom Brown a bit earlier, and that whetted my appetite for some Throwdown.

Fabulous Gary Bartz and Can't Afford the Esprit. And before that, of course, Earth and Fire, I've Had Enough. But I've got to bring this week's show to an end, unfortunately, so thank you very much for everyone who's listening, including Decox, who's just let me know she's been listening on the outside. I hope you come back and join me next Tuesday for another selection box here on JFSR.co. And till then, hopefully take care, stay safe, and keep it locked to JFSR.

0: exodus. After flipping through the paper, our kinfolk knew what was next for us. They headed north to lay down their roots. The train was filled with hope, from the freight cars to the caboose. Next stop, Chicago, the big city of dreams and broad shoulders. This was the hot spot, even though the winters were much colder. Many made their way to the south side and adopted it. It was here that they fell in love with this black metropolis.
1: 47th Street.
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0: Welcome, welcome to the tougher side of town. Oh yes, welcome, welcome to Shifting Gears with me, Andy H, here on JFSR.co, the home of jazz, funk and soul. And for the first time in 7.5 years, on a Tuesday night, as it is here in the United Kingdom, I am flying solo.
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0: This week's trip to the tougher side of town began with a new release from the album Here Because of Hope, Ezra Collective. Oh yes, new album out last Friday. The track I played was called El Corazon, and I've got another track coming up from that album at the end of this week's show. And then we went straight into a triple from a compilation called Good Feelings, Jazz New Beats, Volume 1, that was released in 1996. And in sequence, the tracks that I played from that compilation were High Hopes, the instrumental by A Forest Mighty Black, which was originally released as a 12-inch single on Compost Records in 1995. And then originally from 1996 on Dorado Records, it was Outside and a track called Mood Swing, and that was the Aqua Sky remix. And then bringing up the rear for that triple and this week's opening sequence, Reminiscence Quartet, with a track from 1995. The track was called Psychedelico, and that was a title track from an album that was released on Yellow Productions. So not a lot of new releases around last week, or not the ones that make the grade for this show anyway. So we're having a bit of a retrospective again, digging back in the crates. As far back as 1976, I think, is the oldest track on this week's show. So, yeah, this is Shifting Gears with me, Andy H, here on JFSR, Dakota, home of Jazz, Funk and Soul, wherein I would ordinarily have been keeping the seat warm for Robbie Collins, and I Heard That, which until last week followed me at 10 p.m. UK time. But Robbie's decided to take a sabbatical from that show. He's still doing his two other shows, of course, a breakfast show on Mondays and the Global Village on Fridays. And a little message I had from him earlier today suggests that it might not be the end of I Heard That. So watch this space.
1: 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Jazz, funk, soul radio.

0: Absolutely mixing up the flavours as we like to do on the eclectic selection that is Shifting Gears with me, Andy H, here on JFSR.co.uk, home of jazz, funk and soul. And the first two tracks in that triple were very kindly sent to me by Glenn Worthington, aka GW. They were tracks that he had used in a DJ set that he did at In the Spirit a couple of weeks ago, and he'd remixed them and sent them to me and very kindly said that I could feature some of them on this show. So I did. So what did you hear? Well, the first one was by Pete and Zoe, originally from 2023. The track was called Horizon Red, and I played the G-Mix version of that track. And then the second one, originally from 2022, Doug Gomez and the track called Sabor A Soul, again G-mixed by a very good friend, GW. And then bringing up the rear for that triple, an absolute monster of a track from 1999, Johnny Blass, featured on a compilation called The New Latin Airs, and the track was Picadillo, and it was Carl Craig's breakdown version. And now it's time to get nice and funky.
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0: Four funkier offerings there, and they were released between the years of 1982 and 2021, so nearly 40 years spanning that quadruple. The first track was from 2007 on an album called The Killian Floor, released by Orgone, and the track was Dialed Up. And then from 1991 on Acid Jazz Records, from the album Checkmate, it was Night Trains and a track In the Crowd. And then from 1982, some Brit funk, Loose Ends, and a brilliant track called In the Sky with a superb bass line on it, especially that little solo towards the end. And then bringing up the rear for that quadruple, some sort of electronic funk, if you want to call it that, from 2021, was Wonky Logic. And the track was called Andromeda Style Funk. And for some reason, funk had been spelled with two U's, as if to kind of emphasise just how funky the track was. Going to change tack for the next few tracks. We're going into sort of pretty much fusion territory, right through to tonight's penultimate offering. And then we'll close with another track from the excellent album Here Because of Hope, released by Ezra Collective. This is Andy H, shifting gears, JFSR.co. Home of Jazz, Funk and Soul.
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0: I love the original version of that track, and I love all of the subsequent remixes, re-edits, re-whatevers that you want to call them. It was, of course, Saint-Germain. The track was called Rose Rouge, and that was the At Jazz Galaxy Art remix. And that appeared on the album Tourist 20th Anniversary Travel Versions that was released back in 2021. And I think there's probably at least two other versions of Rose Rouge on what is effectively a compilation. And before that, from 2018, from an album called Murmuration, it was The Expansions and a track called Breakthrough. Those of you with sort of sharp, keen listening may have picked up a few annoying interruptions in the music on this week's show. One of them was me making a slight tweak to some software, but all of the others certainly beyond my control. Makes it sound like I've suddenly developed the ability to scratch, but sadly not. It is purely down, methinks, to an update earlier today to the Apple operating system that I use, and it not yet being compatible with my DJing software, which is Serato DJ Pro. I'm hoping that settles down fairly quickly, because it is annoying me this end. And as I say, I can only apologise for those digital artifacts, as they like to call them. Hope it's not spoiling your enjoyment of this week's show.
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0: The fabulous sound of old school fusion in Triplicates. First up, this week's oldest track from 1976, Eddie Henderson from the album Heritage, and the track was called Time and Space. And then, second oldest track, this time 1978, Eddie Russ, with a title track from the album Take a Look at Yourself. And then from 1980, another title track, Antares, released by Shunzo Ono. Three fabulous fusion offerings to take us through to the closing sequence for this week's show. And we're going to stay in that fusion vein for this week's penultimate track, albeit a brand new release.
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0: And that was this week's penultimate offering, Finn Reese, and a brilliant track called Feel the Sun. Many thanks for joining me, whether it be live or via the catch-up option. 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My final track this week is a brand new offering from the album Here Because of Hope, the new album from Ezra Collective, which is how we started the show. And the track's called Black Flag. And until the next time, this is Andy H. Very much over and out.
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2: Man, that has preceded me for the past 7.5 years. It's been an absolute pleasure following you, mate. And I've really, really enjoyed every week. We've had some good times over the years, haven't we? We've been out, had a few drinks, danced a bit, danced a lot probably, talked a lot about records, had a few glasses of wine as well. And so, yeah, Andy, thanks a lot, mate. My pleasure to have followed you for all of this time. But tonight, I heard that. Is my final I Heard That show. I'm not leaving the station. I'm not going anywhere else to put I Heard That anywhere else. No, it's stopping, okay? There is reasons for it. At the moment, I've been doing 3 shows on JFSR for the past nearly 3 years, actually. And to be honest with you, it's become a little bit difficult to manage 3 shows, as well as my live gigs as well. And other stuff, and so I decided that I had to step back from one show, and unfortunately, it's I Heard That is the one that's going to have to go. I first started it on the 12th of February 2019, when another DJ left the station, a guy called Dave Reagan, if my memory serves me correctly, and I agreed to do a stand-in, and so 7.5 years later, the show's still running. So tonight, what we're going to do is play some of my favourite tunes. And you might be able to guess what some of them are if you're kind of been listening for years and years. But it's the same show as we normally do. It's jazz, funk, funk and soul. We do the 60s soul sweep and the 70s soul session a little bit later on as well. But we need to start with a couple of live things. Can you guess what's coming up first? I think there's probably a few people out there that might be able to.
4: So if you'll help us out here with one call, the song is called The Battle. And the rhythm is Celebrate Time.

Well, as we've been doing for some considerable amount of time, starting off with two live tracks and two of my favourites ever played on the show, quite frankly. Gil Scott-Heron and Brian Jackson and The Bottle Live from 1976. I mean, that is just what everything about a live version, the power on that, the message, it is just absolutely brilliant. And likewise, what I just played, Sadao Watanabe in Up Country from 1980 from the album How's Everything, recorded live in Budokan, and it was with the Tokyo Philharmonic Orchestra as well. And that's one of the reasons I like that so much, is because the orchestration and the arrangement on it is just absolutely amazing. And when you look at the people that were involved in that project with him, Dave Grusin, Ralph McDonald, Steve Gadd, Anthony Jackson, Eric Gale, Jeff Mironov, I'm going down a big list here, Richard T, John Faddis. I mean, it is just absolutely superb. I could have chosen just about any track off of that double album. It really, really, really is exceptional. But it is a Tuesday night here on JFSR.co with me, Robbie Collins. I heard that. I'm trying to keep you awake till 12 o'clock for my final time on this particular show. But just to remind you, I'm still doing the Monday morning breakfast show at 8 a.m. and I'm still doing the Global Village on a Friday night at 8 p.m. I have absolutely no plans to go anywhere else because, quite frankly, why would anybody want to leave this station?

It's Aquarian Dream and East 6th Street from 1979. I have one complaint about that song. It only clocks in at 3 minutes 31 seconds, which means it's far too short. However, I've got to be honest, we have more than made up for that with the first three songs because they all clocked well over 10 minutes. And played before Aquarian Dream was Idris Muhammad and Sudan from the House of the Rising Sun from 1976. First time I played that, which was several years ago. And it got a bit of a reaction, really. People go, ooh, okay, what's that? And so, yeah, it was just one of them tunes I thought, do you know what? You need

So a couple of tracks from 1975 and getting the funk into the show tonight. Hidden Strength is what just finished. And Hustle On Up, Do The Bump from the album Hidden Strength. And featured the guest vocalists of Tasha Thomas and Sharon Redd on that particular album, although I'm not so sure they were on that track. And before that, the Fatback Band. The Fatback Band was the first live funk band I ever saw. It was actually the group that I bought my first funk album as well back in 1974, and Keep On Stepping. They were absolutely brilliant live in concert, and of course that was from 1975, from the album Raising Hell and Party Time. It's certainly one of them, at least that's exactly what we're trying to do on this last I Heard That.

That's Freedom from 1979, the 12-inch version of Dance Sing Along, which are confound on the album Farther Than Imagination. Of course, before that was the Crown Heights Affair from the album Do It Your Way. Brilliant, brilliant tune. Love that. In fact, that whole album is absolutely brilliant. And Searching For Your Love. Got to say a very good evening to Tex James. How you doing, Tex? Nice to have your company as always. Also to my funk master, Gerald Skilling. How you doing, Gerald? Hope things are well. To Marcus Rotterman and Christiana Boldoff out there in Zurich, although they'll be listening on catch up no doubt because it's a bit late out there now as well. And hello to Howard Sanaski. Hope you're well, my friend. We've got some stuff coming up for you in just a short while. Also to Susan Owen. Hi, Susan. Welcome on a Tuesday night. And to Matt Hemmings as well. Hi. And who else have we got to say hello to? Oh, Mr. H. Andy Hooton, of course, the man that played before me. Yes, he'll be back again next week at 8 o'clock. Make sure you join him for that. But right now, as is per normal, we've been crate digging. Yes, looking for them 7-inch singles, which you might not have heard for a long while. Actually, tonight you're going to have heard all of them because every single track on the show tonight I've played before, which is not normal, actually, because for most shows that I do, I try my very, very best to make sure there's a nice selection of things that I've never played. So tonight is just a little bit unusual, but then tonight is a little bit unusual, isn't it? So we've got the 70s Soul Session, where we play early to mid-70s. Let's start off with Al Green, shall we?

I used to think the grass on the other side was greener. But you know, a man gotta have a woman behind him.

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1: And there you go, crate digging for early to mid-70s on a 70s soul session. We started off with Al Green, Let's Stay Together, followed by The Champs and I Know That Feeling. Then The Moncleres, I Need You More Than Ever, followed by the classic I Want to Give You Tomorrow from Benny Troy, and finished off with another classic, Nathan Jones and The Supremes. We continue and roll back to the previous decade, which will make it the 60s. In that case, it's the 60s soul sweep, and we start with Marvin Gaye and Tammy Terrell.

0: Sweep only on I Heard That.
1: And that was part one. Start off with Marvin Gaye and Tammy Terrell. Ain't No Man in High Enough. Put Yourself in My Place. Followed that from the Supremes and then Francis Nero. Keep On Loving Me. Next up, Brenda Holloway. We'll Keep On Rolling and finish off with Martha and the Vandellas and Jimmy Mack. We continue with part two. Here's Bobby Womack.

0: Sweep only on I Heard That.
1: That was part two. Started off with Bobby Womack and What You're Gonna Do When Your Love Is Gone. Next up, Elgie Brooks, The Way You Do the Things You Do. Our Time Is Forever, followed from Honey and the Bees, then Ray Page, and Ain't No Soul Left in These Old Shoes. And we finished off with Sandy Sheldon and You're Gonna Make Me All Love You. I do have to say, over the years, crate digging for the 60s and 70s, from mid 60s to the mid 70s, has been an awful lot of fun. I hope you've enjoyed it as much as I have.

0: It's Archie Bell and the Drells, and Where Will You Go When the Party's Over, title track from that album. Right, let's tell you what's happening here on JFSR tomorrow.
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0: Right, well, when I'm finishing in around about 10 minutes' time, you've got the replays throughout the night. I think you might even be able to get me again at 4 o'clock in the morning. And then we've got the UK Soul Chart at 10 o'clock tomorrow morning. That's followed by Mike Ashley's Soul Freedom for midday. Jenny B's up with Sky High at 2 o'clock, Jukebox at 4. And then into the evening we go with 6 o'clock, Warren Johnson and the R&B Takedown. He's followed by Glenn Ricks at 8 o'clock. The Man with the Big Box of Tricks. Then more Jukebox at 10. And then at midnight we're going to play and we go to Montclair, New Jersey for DJ with the Shades of Soul, Jazz, R&B. That's what you got lined up for tomorrow. Make sure you keep it locked.

0: That's LAX and All My Love. And well, what can I say? That's just about it. The final, I heard that after 7.5 years. To each and every one of you that listened to this particular show over all the years, I thank you very much for your ears and your time. I hope you enjoyed the music over the years. Got to say a special thanks to Mr. H, Andy Hooton, for always being the constant there. Yes, the man that was always there before me and always handed on to me. Thank you, Andy. Appreciate that, mate. But that is it. No more I Heards That, but don't worry, you still get me this coming Friday, the Global Village for the Love of Disco from 8 p.m. That's not going nowhere. Neither is the Monday Morning Breakfast Show that starts at 8 a.m. They'll be both in their normal places. And as I said, they're not going nowhere. Anyway, thanks once again for listening. That's it. As Mr. H would say, from I Heard That, it's over and out. Good night.
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1: 1, 2, 3. Back to back to back. 3 tracks. Back to back. You're locked into For the Love of Music.
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0: And a good day to you. And welcome back. Welcome aboard for the love of music with me, Carl Christopher, here on JFSR.co, your home of jazz, funk, and soul, and anything else proven to be soulful and funky. So I kickstarted the free ending, the three tracks I play back to back to get you into the groove. With Golden Years, the Jeremy Soul KCRW remix. Playing that especially for Mr. Tex James, who says he will miss my Bowie mixes should I leave the station. That's a strong possibility. I hope that got you suitably funked up, Tex. Second up in the free and in was Rock You Baby by the sweet voice of Mr. Horace Andy, a touring member of Massive Attack and a regular artist with them. That was Horace Andy in his soul man, reggae revivalist voice, recorded in the 70s, no doubt. And then speaking of revivals, you heard No Place from the Soul Revivers featuring Susan Cadogan. Yes, Susan Cadogan from back in those Scar records from the 50s and 60s. That's taken from a acid jazz compilation called Soul Revivers, which also features great artists such as John Holt. Definitely worth checking out. Now in this week's For the Love of Music, I will have some Brazilian disco for you. We play the Italia disco, so it's only fair we dip into some of that Brasilia disco. We'll definitely be having the Steppers mix back, and also some 90s, some current stuff, some boogie, plenty of music to keep your feet a-tapping. Now, this will be my last series of shows on JFSR. Work is very demanding, and life is getting in the way, or life is just being there. So let's enjoy the free shows that I'll have with you before I say ciao for a period. So let's enjoy. Next up, speaking of Massive, let's play something from the Blue Lines album released in the 90s. Probably one of my favorite albums of all time. This is Be Thankful for What You Got, Massive Attack. JFSR.co.
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1: Salt with TH, taken from 2025's Salt Chapter 10. The mysterious band from London. I think we can guess who some of the vocalists are if you went to a Salt live show last year. But they always keep it soulful. They always keep it emotional. And previously you heard Ella Thompson with Weakness, brand new out on Mr. Bongo Records. We're going to keep that sweet soul thing going for a while. Up next is a track taken from a compilation by Jams Supernova, a collection of world-based music. This next record is called Broke. It's by Celia W. It comes courtesy of Guadalupe. Lots of flutes, harmonies, and instrumental vibes, lots of funkiness, lots of emotion and soul. And then we will get down on some disco vibes. I'm Carl Christopher. You're tuned into For the Love of Music. Keep it right here. Keep it soulful. Keep it funky. Keep your toes tapping.

0: And that's just a taste of the South American, Portuguese, Brazilian disco to come. Rabo de Sia with Rapo na Jibila, released in 1979. And previously you heard The Family of Eve with Love So Bad. Again, a 80s tune from the American-based dance band. A bit of boogie, serious bit of soulfulness. And speaking of soulfulness, you heard Good from Kasia Kimiku. Another blast, another slice of 80s vintage, delicious soul. More music to come. We are going to dip down, get down. Yeah, get down. Get down and dance, Miss Sally Heyman and Tex James. We have more from Brazilian funk and disco for you. So let's get into it with no haste. JFSR.co.
1: 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We are JFSR.co.

0: FSR, the home of jazz, funk and soul.
1: Carl Christopher, jfsr.co. Hotting up, putting some spice in your Tuesday afternoon. How are you doing? I hope you are well. Hope you're enjoying the tunes. So we did put in some spice, courtesy of Christiana Camaronga with Moral Team Homer. And then I played you Prince from 1979, I Wanna Be Your Lover. I can't believe that's the only time I've played that particular song on this station. Always the first time for everything, and a great record from the 80s. You heard Patrice Russian with Forget Me Nots, Beep Beep. And then into the sprawling disco sounds, those keyboards of Supernature from Corinne. So keep it right here on jfsr.co. We have the Steppers Mix coming right up. And we can take you anywhere with the Steppers Mix, just as long as you tap those toes. jfsr.co.
2: 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Step into the Steppers Mix. It's what your feet were made for.

0: jazz, funk, soul, and disco. The perfect mix right here on JFSR.co.
1: Carl Christopher, for the love of music, here on JFSR.co, your home of jazz, funk, and soul, and anything else that's proven to be soulful and funky. And we up the funkonometer with this week's Steppers Mix, beginning with Arrested Development from the 90s with Mr. Wendell, the Perfecto Mix, and a remix from Definition of Sound, Maura Jane's Cafe. And then went into that squelchy bass line of Delight's What Is Love. I keep returning to that particular track. I think it's one of my favorite tracks from the 90s. And then we had the Fatback Band with a remix from Opolopo with Groovy Kind of Day. More Opolopo, this time from the Soul Parlor artist. The track was Real, featuring Colonel Red. Of course, they're the Opolopo remix. And then we went into DJ Scratch with Electric Stew. We Can Get Down, a sampling of A Tribe Called Quest. We Can Get Down. And then gorgeous vocals of Peven Everett and Tony Touch with No Wonder. Very soulful. This Yoruba Soul remix is the one you heard, and one of the hot records of the moment. I didn't think I'll ever get to play it with my show, but just played some Opolopo, and this suited perfectly. DJ Scratch once again with Go, featuring Q-Tip. That's this week's Steppers Mix. Just a couple more to go now. A couple of tracks, and also talking in reference to the free shows that I have on JFSR for this month. Should we go to some loose ends? Let's have some loose ends. Back to the 90s with Don't Be a Fool.
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0: the first for the love of music, jfsr.co. I'm going to bow out now. Just one more. My hot record of the moment. If I can't play it in full now, I will definitely play it in full in a forthcoming show. This is Michelle Indaigatella and Liana Lehavers with their cover version of Denise Edwards' Don't Look Any Further, taken from the forthcoming Michelle Indaigatella album, Cinnamon. Keep it, jfsr.co. Ciao, ciao for now.
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DJ Len here, just dropping by to tell you about my show here on jfsr.co.uk. It's called The Selection Box. We start off jazzy, have Three Lovers Rock tracks at the midway point, followed by my slow jam of the week. The rest is filled with soul, jazz funk, R&B, soulful house, and whatever else comes out of The Selection Box. 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
2: 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I'm Cliff James, and as always, over the next 2 hours, I'll be bringing you the 30 biggest modern soul tunes compiled by Radio Airplay and music tastemakers. 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

Great way to kick off this week's countdown at number 30. Down 9 places for Chris Kingdom, My Favourite Place. And there's a drop of 1 down to 29 for Ricky Jones, his album, My Truth About Her. And this is She's a Man Eater.

0: She's a Man Eater. It's on the album My Truth About Her, the album by Ricky Jones, at 29.
1: Number 28.
0: Also down one place this week to number 28, it's Vivian McCone, Love Has to Be Easy.

0: number 27.
1: It's a move back up the charts, up three places to 27 for Lucas Seto, the brilliant Ghetto Kind of Love.

0: Slade Mascal featuring Harry Cambridge. The EP has also recently received some brand new remixes, so make sure you check out those as well. And the EP is down 10 places though this week to number 26.
1: Number 25.
0: Continuing our climb up the chart from 18 down to 25, Shayla Prosper, That Thing.

0: plenty of great UK talent on the UK Soul Chart. Our number 25, that's Shayla Prosper, That Thing. And at 24, up four places, Georgie B and the Groove Association with the extended mix of A Real Man.
1: Number 24.

the super talented Georgie B and his Groove Association, a real man at 24 and a 23, down from 11 last week with the Opalopo remix. It's Feel So Good, but Down to the Bone featuring Natasha Watts.

0: great remix. That's the Opalopo mix of Feel So Good. That's Down to the Bone featuring Natasha Watts. Sadly falling from 11 down to 23. And the first of our new entries comes in at 22. It's Valerie Phelps featuring Hamilton Hardin and Kenny Phelps. This is Whisper.
1: Number 22.

0: First of our new entries in at 22, that's Valerie Phelps featuring Hamilton Hardin and Kenny Phelps. That's called Whisper. And one place higher at 21, it's another new entry. This time, the return of Soul Persona back onto the UK soul charts, along with Brian Corbett with a brand new album called Aurora. And this track is Going the Distance.
1: Number 21.

0: The distinctive production sounds of Soul Persona on a brand new album, along with Brian Corbett. The album's called Aurora, and that's a new entry in 21. Under 20, it's our third new entry. Glam Sam and his combo, I'm the Dude Man.
1: Number 20.

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We heard from them a couple of songs ago with a brand new single release onto the UK Soul Chart. A number 18 with the EP Instrumentals in Colour. It's Glam Sam and his combo.

18 with the EP Instrumentals in Colour. That's Glam Sam and his combo. And there's a drop of 5 places down to 17 for Sean Rivera featuring Dolce Groove. This is what you are.

0: great way to kick off the second hour of this week's UK Soul Chart. At number 15, down one place, that's Honoré, We're Still Making Love. And swapping places, back up one, it's Melba Moore, Love Wins Every Time.
1: Number 14.

30 Countdown with me, Cliff James, in collaboration with Bowl Soul, your late summer getaway. At number 14, and that's Melbourne Moore with Love Wins Every Time. And there's a rise of 6 places back up to 13 for Michael B. Sutton. Enough is enough.

0: Love That from Michael B. Sutton is up 6 places, back up the chart with Enough Is Enough.
1: I'm out of here.
2: Number 12.
0: Going nowhere just yet. Plenty to get through. And of course, in this hour, we find out whether or not the Sunburst Band can hold on and make it another week at the top. Before that, though, plenty to get through. At 12, down 2 places, it's Heidi Tan featuring Tony Exum Jr. Coffee on Your Sleeves.

0: gorgeous tune from Heidi Tan. That's Coffee on Your Sleeves. It's down two places to this week's number 12. And there's a big climb from 22 up to 11 this week for Cleo Soul with the album Gentlewoman.
1: Number 11.

That's the title track of the album Gentlewoman by Cleo Soul. It's a big climb from 22 up to number 11. And as we enter the top 10 on this week's UK Soul Chart, down one place at number 10 with the Realm remix of Don't Disturb This Groove, it's Ingram Street.

Shame to see that dropping down one place at number 10. That's Ingram Street with the Realm remix of Don't Disturb This Groove. And down 3 at 9, Paul Simpson presents Leon Neal, When Somebody Loves You. Number 9.

At number 9, it's down 3 places for Paul Simpson presents Leon Neal, When Somebody Loves You. And there's a big climb from 26 up into the top 10 at number 8 this week for Pressure Points with the Boogie Back remix, Mellow Moods.

0: It was a new entry onto the chart last week at 26. It's a big climb up into the top 10 at number 8. That's Pressure Point with the Boogie Back remix, Mellow Moons.
1: Number 7.
0: Last week's number 2, down to number 7 with their self-titled album, The Womack Sisters.

0: That's If I Let You by the Womack Sisters. It's on their self-titled album, which falls from number 2 down to 7 this week. And down 2 places at number 6 with the album Recaptured, it's Jennifer Holliday featuring Paul Simpson.
1: Number 6.

0: Well, I certainly have every reason to be happy. A new entry last week at 7. It's up to number 4 this week. That's the Cool Notes with Happy.
1: Number 3.
0: It's another non-mover in the top 10 this week, at number 3, this time from Reggie Myricks featuring Taiwan. Their double header, Take Me With You.

0: Reggie Myricks featuring Taiwan. That's Eyes Fell on You. A great double header along with the track Take Me With You. A non-mover this week at number 3. And it's a climber from 8 to number 2. Up 6 places for Lala Hathaway. Featuring Jay Ivy. This is 47th Street.
1: Number 2.
2: The South had an exodus. After flipping through the paper, our kinfolk knew what was next for us. They headed north to lay down their roots. The train was filled with hope, from the freight cars to the caboose. Next stop, Chicago, the big city of dreams and broad shoulders. This was the hot spot, even though the winters were much colder.

Bronzeville, these country folk figured out how to make a way. Our people made something out of nothing. There's always been magic in our DNA. From our art, our poetry, to the music we would play, the whole world watches. Our black renaissance was put on full display. We were raised right. Traditions were passed down. We welcomed new life. We had our own doctors and banks. We had our fair share of unfair fights. We weren't all rich. This felt like a small piece of heaven. We spread love from the lake to stay.

It was a new entry onto the chart last week at number 8, this week up 6 places to number 2. That's Lala Hathaway featuring Jay Ivey with 47th Street, which of course means it's time to reveal our number 1 on the UK Soul Chart. Congratulations. 2 weeks at the top for the Sunburst Band featuring Tiffany Tazell. This is Reach For My Love. You've been listening to the UK Soul Chart, as always, with me, Cliff James. I'll catch you soon. Ta-da.

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2: 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Through the day, all day, every day.

Hey, good afternoon. Welcome to another Soul Freedom. Back to usual fare today. Some old, some new, mixing it up. Kicking off today, that is new music. There's T1 Allen, The Way You Like It.

Trouble in Paradise. This is Terry Green and Castella. Rob Hart mixing it. Before this, we had Kari Taylor and Falling For You. Next up, we've got Keith Satterfield. This one features Philip Bailey and Michael Hunter.

Oh, Big Maybell, classic oldie there. That is Oh Lord, What Are You Doing to Me? Welcome to all listeners. Why don't you come and say hello via the JFSR family Facebook page. Interact with the show in real time. And a few shout outs to start off with. We've got Tim Collins, Tex James, Kevin East, Gloria Wigmore, Sally White and Adam Falkern.

The Temptations and Ready, Willing, Unable. Before this, we had Dangerfield Newbies, Jarvis Green on lead vocals there. That is Heaven Sent You. Next, we've got from Detroit, we've got Apropos, and She Makes Me.

One reason that we didn't work was because of you. It's 3 in the morning, this drink got me all confused out my mind. It's not our time. I give up, I give up, I give up.

And before this, we had Change, that featured Tanya Michelle Smith. This is Kevin East, Live For It Now. And after this, we've got Nate James, For My People. Soul Freedom on Jazz Funk Soul Radio.

Founded by Norman Whitfield, this is The Undisputed Truth, 1971 Motown. Smiling Faces sometimes. Next we've got Reggie Myricks, this features Taiwan.

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Cold Shower.

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I'm here every Wednesday, midday UK time, till 2. This is the Winans, Let My People Go. Next we got Rochelle Jordan with Chad Hugo. He also remixed it. This is Never Enough.

The Spinners, I Just Want to Fall in Love. Loads of versions and mixes of Be Thankful, but the one I played was by the Young Punks, Alexa Hill and Detail. And next is going to be Ian Friday with Nicholas Ryan Gant. Let's say welcome to John Gabriel and Paul Alexander. Just checking in.

Morris Joshua, Cheryl Roberts, What I Deserve. Next up we got Wes Wint and Newtown Soul. Shout out to Gary Williams, old friend from back in the Radio Cardiff days. I think he basically succeeded me, I think, if I remember rightly. We used to have a residency in Cardiff many moons ago and did a couple of fringe events at Brecon Jazz. Good times.

After me at the top of the hour, we've got Jenny B. Stay locked for that. Next up, we've got Wayne Johnson Music. Funny how money changes situations. True that.

0: from the year 2000. This is Raspberry. Tune of the day, in my opinion. That is At Times. One more for me after the drop. Thanks for joining me. Stay tuned for Jenny B. I'll be back next Wednesday, midday. I'll be closing out with Dames Brown, Andre, Amp Fiddler, Louis Vega, Josh Milan, and remix by Two Soul Fusion. What would you do? Have a good week. I'll see you next time.
1: 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Thank you for making us part of your musical journey.

Humphrey, The Trip, from the album Fancy Dancer 1975. Good afternoon, another wonderful Wednesday. This is Jenny B on Jazz Funk Soul Radio. Pardon me, with the Sky High Show every Wednesday from 2 to 4 p.m. Okay, next track is coming up from Bernard Oates, who is actually a Dutch musician known for his work with the pop band The Limit. After spending 2 years with a local Dutch band, Steam, he met writer-producer Rob Von Schaik, leading to the formation of The Limit. Oates' first solo album, Frame by Frame, was released in 1992. The next track is from that album, and it's called The Grand Design.

Afternoon to you, Carl Maverick Niles. I hope you're well. Thank you for supporting me as usual and sharing information for my show. Very much appreciated. Next track is from Cahill El-Zabar, who was actually born Clifton Blackburn, November the 11th, 1953. He's an American jazz multi-instrumentalist, composer and bandleader, known for pioneering spiritual and avant-garde jazz. A Chicago native, he chairs the Ethnic Heritage Ensemble and Ritual Trio, blending African rhythms with improvisational jazz. Collaborating with legends like Nina Simone, Dizzy Gillespie and Stevie Wonder, he's also a NEA panelist, educator, film scorer and 2014 Chevalier Medal of Letters recipient. Next track I'm going to play you is from Cahill El-Zabar from the album Spirit Groove, a track called In the Spirit featuring David Murray from 2020.

somebody. What a fantastic track that is. Really, really relaxing. I love the instrumentals as well and the percussion. Oh, it's very, very interesting. Afternoon to you, Carl and Egus, and to Eric Dial. Next track is from Ed OG. Easy Come, Easy Goes from 2020. Ed OG was born Edward Anderson. He's a pioneering hip-hop artist from Boston, Massachusetts. Rising in the late 80s, he led Ed OG and the Bulldogs, whose 91 album Life of a Kid in the Ghetto featured the socially conscious hit Be a Father to Your Child. Known for blending street realism with thoughtful lyricism, he's released numerous solo and collaborative albums, working with Pete Rock, DJ Premier, Master Ace, KRS-One and Common, while maintaining an influential presence in underground hip-hop. He was born in 1970, 27th of November. This track is Easy Come, Easy Goes, as I said.

to Clyde Ince in Florida, and also to Marcus Rotterman and Christiana Baldauf in Switzerland. Next track is from Freddie Hubbard, Neo Terror, from the album Windjammer, 1976.

afternoon, Paul Robinson and Lorne Daly. Lorne, looking forward to seeing you at some stage. Sorry I haven't been able to make it down to Andover for a while. I'm sure you had a fantastic time at the weekend. Next track is from Fatback Band, Party Time, from the album Raising Hell, 1975.

It's always party time here. Next track is for Tex James, and also shout out to Victor Anderson. This is Detroit Emeralds from 1972, and the track that they're best known for, Feel the Need in Me.

Gordon and to Russell Davilar. Next track is Kennedy John Charles. It's a brand new track from his album Soul Searching called Find Me. It's a Rurals mix out this month, September.

And now we have Kennedy John Charles's new track, Find Me, for a Rural's mix from the album Soul Searching. Album is out this month, September 2026.

lovely track there from Kennedy John Charles. Check the album out, it's really good. Soul Searching is called. Shout to Steffi, my lovely sister, and also to Stacey Kidd. Next track is DJ Logilo and DJ Khaled with Index N45 from 2019.

Afternoon to Marcello Grando in Italy and Dimitris Dimopoulos. Next track is Tony Monreal from, it's called Rising Up, 2019.

After then, if you just tuned in, you're listening to Jenny B on Jazz Funk Soul Radio with the Sky High Show every Wednesday from 2 to 4pm. Hope you're all having a fantastic Wednesday and looking forward to the next weekend. Shout to Fiona McInnes and Keith Fury King. Next track is an old one from 1982, Gwen Guthrie. It Should Have Been You, the original 12-inch.

afternoon to Anthony Todd and to Lee Richardson. Next track is from 1977, Philadelphia Bright and Never Leave Me and I Will Never Leave You.

afternoon to you, Angela Denton James, and also to Tracy Roman. Next track is George Duke and Positive Energy from 1977.

goodbye to Angela Denton Jones and, sorry, Angela Denton James. No, I've done that already. Sorry, Angela. I should be shouting out to Nina Linforth Hall and also to James Mason in the US. Pardon me. Shouts going now. No. Okay, now Rick James is next with Throwdown, extended version from 1982. Sorry, I'm multitasking here.

after her to Leary McCormack and to Robert Leach from Robley Music in Brooklyn, New York. Get my words out today. Our next track is Native Son and Windsurfing from 1979.

hi to Solly Brown and to Azik Chowdhury. Next track is Dom Romeo and Ponteo from 1999.

Hi to Roxy Rashid Khalil and also to Ray Caviano from RFC Records. Big shout also to Sue Brad. Next track is Josh Milan, Fort Greene's theme, the

running out of time now, so I'm just going to keep playing till I do run out. Next track is from Louis Baker, Keep On, Gush Collective Extended Remix from last year, September 2025.

I'm afraid this will probably be my last one. I'm running out of time very quickly here. Thank you all for your listening ears. I hope you've enjoyed it. This is Jenny B on Jazz Funk Soul Radio with Sky High every Wednesday from 2 to 4pm. Leaving you with Bar Samba featuring Israel Fructuoso Karma, Louis Vega Roots Mix from 2005. See ya.

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It's called The Selection Box. We start off jazzy, have Three Lovers Rock tracks at the midway point, followed by my slow jam of the week. The rest is filled with soul, jazz funk, R&B, soulful house, and whatever else comes out of The Selection Box. 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

0: 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Because of this, like, persistence in this, like, I'm deciding to love you every day, no matter how I feel about you.
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0: I told you I would.
2: 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What's the good story right there?
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2: Hey, funky people. It's your boy DJ Trix. Just stepped into the JFSR studios here at JFSR Towers to tell you all about my show. 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If you're a true connoisseur of the soulful groove, expect to hear some great jazz funk, soul, disco, boogie, R&B, soulful garage, some rare grooves, modern, northern Motown, and soulful sounds. 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And not forgetting what we used to get back in the day, those slow jams in Smooch's Corner. Good grooves galore on

0: been an absolute pleasure to have your company. So come lock it in every Wednesday, 8 or 10, UK times. The Box of Tricks. 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

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You're listening to Warren J and the R&B Takedown on JFSR.co, the home of jazz, funk, and soul. This guy is so smooth, even smoother than me.

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Thank you for making us part of your musical journey.

And indeed, welcome. This is DJ Trix. And right about now, you're locked inside the big box for another edition of the Box of Trix Show. An eclectic mixture of soulful grooves right across the soulful spectrum. Plus, of course, our regular features, an old-school soulful duo, a street sound selection. Shout-out segment, 9 o'clock UK time. Some new independent soul, some classics, and some rare ones. And, of course, we finish the show with some slow jams in Smoocher's Corner. And a cheeky mix, of course. Huge thanks to today's DJs, presenters, some great shows. Great shows every day, 24/7, 365 on JFSR. An extended good morning, good afternoon, good evening to you, wherever I find you on Play Funk. Kick back, relax, and enjoy this week's journey.

open up the show with something new and something old. In the background, something old. Double Journey, Powerline. One of the very, very early releases on Elite Records. To be found accompanied by Level 42 and Sandstorm. And we open the show with something brand new. Soul Persona, Back in the Dance. And Brian Corbett and a track. Checkmate, we do like that. It's Tricks on a Wednesday night from the Big Bad Towers, Jazz Funk Soul Radio.

So you just heard the sounds of TW Funkmasters, and of course Love Money in the background from the Paul Simpson remix vinyl series, of course Montana Sextet, It Looks Like Love, and the Goody Goody Tricks on the Wheels of Steel on a Wednesday night from the big bad towers that aren't JFSR.co.

sounds of the Aline Brothers, featuring one Mr. Leroy Burgess. Release Yourself. Before that, from the Real Rare side of the crate, the sounds of the group Hill and Delicate Rose. Just before that one, Blue Boy and Sandman. It's Tricks on a Wednesday night at FSR. Got to say a big shout to all the guys and girls that came down to Reveal Bar this past Saturday. Myself, DJ Lee. Great time. Big shout to the Reading crew. Special shout to Amigo, long time listener on JFSR and Morpher Radio. Great to meet you, my friend.

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Incidentally, next week we turn 16. That's right. Yes, still here, day one. Doing my thing. Box of Tricks, it's been a pleasure to have all of your ears, past, present, and future.

That was some current independent soul, courtesy of Kevin East. Now, I do like this one. What say you?

Kevin East, Rhythm of Life, brand new and good for you, Independent Soul. Here's some more. Pessa Wayne. When We Are Alone. On a remix tip. Yeah, we know that bass line.

wonderful, wonderful sounds of Julian Jonah and Marva King. The track, Just Like That, more new independent song. Jared Lawson's also got some new stuff out. Inbound, a track called Midas Touch. Not that one.

0: 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JFSR. 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
1: So, something else brand new, courtesy of Mr. Nate James. And the track, For My People. So we just hit the big hour at 9 o'clock here in the UK. As always, we jump inside our regular roll call. And as we say, a very good evening and welcome to my two funky soul brothers and Bad Bad Tricks. You missed him off last week. Mind you, I think he was washing his hair. So a double shout to the one and only Tex, the Texter James. Good evening, my friends. Ruben Pagliacci, how are you doing? Big shout to the John T and Dom. Also Phil Metcalf and those Night Owlers. Shouts to Jackie Price, Space Princess, Yvonne Felix, Julie Kerr, Susan Owen, Lynn Hubbard. Big shout to Kevin Stubberfield, Barry Atkinson, Mr. Bobby Pickett, the Grantmeister. Big shout to the Reading Crew, Louis Jennis, Eddie Rock, Ruben, Raymond and Clarence. Down there in the south coast of the UK, Sir Oliver McAfee, Tracy Taylor, Paul Clements, Mr. Paul Clark and Mr. Mike Rusby. Jean-Claude, Tina Peaston, Dr. Glob. So sweet. Plymouth Soul Posse. Big shout to Lily Norton and Pete Ross celebrating his birthday down there in Bristol. And Muhassif, good evening and welcome to the one and only Mr. Darren Horn, ex-JFSI and more for DJ. Hope you're well, Dazza. So Andy Havens and Gav G-Star Bell lurking on the side. Over there in Europe, big, big shout, Christiana Baldoff, Mr. Marcus Rodderman, Torben Zenker, Hasley Nareish, Frank Jerome, my man Ivan in France, Penka Kasabova, Enzo Bernaba, Sandra Simicini.
2: Say what?
1: Shouts to you one and all. And from Europe. Bye. To Oz, as we say, a very good morning down under. To the Flanagans up there in Brisbane. And the Funky Bus Crew.
2: Sweet.
1: Howard and Gaynor Sanaski in Adelaide. Also in that part of the world, Japan, Sin Ishii in the place. And Nico Kokomo. Let's have your ears, guys. Good morning to you. Back in the UK, Lindsay Howe, Lindsay Hutchins, JT Turner, Mr. Brian Earle, Amanda Davis Johnson, Helen Vaughan. Big shout to those Mainland Funketeers, Mr. Wayne Collius, Colin Maimons, Ricky Connell, Jason Batten, DJ Dazza Wallace. Carl Licorice Records, Page. Hope you guys are well. Also big shout to Rob Ferguson, Dave Burgess, Stateside crew in attendance, good afternoon. Mr. Len Marshall, Adam Lugg, Freddie Washington, Mr. James Reno. Big shout to Lady D, QB Me down there in Atlanta, as is Steve on Clean. Also a very good evening and welcome, Larry Dixon. And two legends in NYC, Mr. Vinyl Mania himself, Charlie G. Also big shout to Stewie and Ray Caviano, RFC Records. Much respects to you, my friend. In the UK, Tony Stevenson, Mr. Andrew Egan. Big shout to Carol, Steve, SGB, the gorgeous Mrs. Trix. All the Facebook crew is locked. A few of my colleagues on the quiet side, and a very, very warm welcome to DJ D Cox, one of the female presenters here on JFSR, the Sterling Show. Yenish, Onks, Andy H. And anybody else I've missed. Pleasure and a privilege to have your ears. This is DJ Trix. And of course, if you didn't know, this is the Big Box of Trix Show. An eclectic mix of soulful groove each and every week. And there's no playlist, guys. We play as we go, old school. Vinyl, some digital, new CDs, for the newer stuff. But hopefully 100% soulful grooves. Modern, independent, new jack swing, R&B, classic, disco, boogie, soulful, funky house, rare grooves. You know that, steppers, slow jams. If it's got soul, it lives in the box on Jazz Funk Soul Radio. Second half of the show, the old school soulful duo, our street sound selection. Slow jams in Smoosh's Corner and whatever else we can squeeze in between now and the big hour of 10. As always, my many thanks to T-Ski Valley in the background. He's been catching the beat with me for 16 years. That's right, JFSR turning 16 next week. Where has time gone? Yep, I did used to wear shorts when I started. Now I'm in long johns.

something else. Current from Change, featuring Tanya Michelle Smith. I've Got a Feeling. Stepping back with the MCB. I'm the One.

0: Sounds of Kashif and In the Mood. Right, I'm looking at the clock, so I think it's time for a touch of this.
1: It's soul time. It's soul time.

0: So there you go, guys. This week's old school soulful duo in the background. From 1977, ZZ Hill, and of course, Universal Love. Just before that, from 1973, Keisha Brown. And Five. On the Black Hand Side. As always, back with another two next week.
1: Hey, what's going on? This is Eric Benet. You're listening to A Spiritual Thing with DJ Trix for Jazz Funk Soul Radio. I can't.

0: Some R&B for the head nodders, bringing back the groove. Just before that, 112, Only You. Just before that one, we had the Sounds of Pressure featuring Leon Thomas and A.R. Saar. And we kicked off with Alicia Laverne and Skin, with a little help with a famous sample, DJ's Delight. Tricks on a Wednesday night, your delight, Jeff SR's delight. And this is a Street Sound Selection.
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0: Right to the very last drop. This week's Street Sounds selection offering from the Street Sounds Street Soul Volume 7, the sounds of Second Image and the track Don't You. And of course, Georgie Broomfield featuring within that group, and he is still active as of today, putting out some great, great music. Right, I'm looking at the clock. Time really is catching me up. So you know what, guys? It's time for you to dim those lights, to grab that special person, that loved one, and invite them inside Smoocher's Corner.
1: In the slow jam. Smoocher's Corner.

0: Sounds of the First Love. Don't give up on our love. Well, that's almost it for me, guys. One more to come. Courtesy of Chapter 8, featuring a young Anita Baker. So, as always, my humble thanks for locking in, for taking the journey with myself, DJ Trix, through the Big Box of Trix show. As always, got Will in back next week for another edition. Just leaves me to say, as always, enjoy the rest of your week. Have an absolutely amazing weekend. Have fun, be safe in whatever you do. And God willing, we'll catch you on the other side. So until then, take care, God bless. Trix out. See ya.
1: Smoochers Corner.

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the space of my mind, drowning me if I'm my inside sailing, drinking in the mainstream of his mind, filling up the cup of my emotions, spilling over into all I do. If only I could get lost in his ocean.

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Well, good evening. Happy Wednesday evening, Thursday morning. You're listening to DJ Ritter right here on Jazz Funk Soul Radio on a lovely, glorious Wednesday in September. Hope you're doing well. Kicking us off, David Morgan featuring Carlos Camillo. That's from their Magnetic album that was released in January of this year. Hope you're wonderful. I hope you're having a wonderful Wednesday and a wonderful week. I was actually on Sunday afternoon, this past Sunday, and I'm back on again. So it feels like JFSR is a bit of a home. Anyway, bit of jazz, bit of soul as always, bit of R&B, and some new stuff and some old stuff. Here's some new stuff. This is from Jazz Hunters. It's called Unity.

There you go. Brand new. It was actually released this morning. So you're hearing it for the first time on my show today. And it is a track called Unity by the UK-based The Jazz Hunters. Lovely, lovely little ditty, I think, don't you? If you want to get it, go to Bandcamp, look for The Jazz Hunters, and the track is called Unity. Happy Wednesday, DJ Ritters on Jazz Funk Soul Radio. I found this track earlier today, I thought I had to play it. I haven't played it for a long time. Love Is Still the Answer from Ronald Isley and Gloria Loring.

dedicated to Mrs. Patel. There you are. The track is called Love Is Still the Answer. That is from Ronald Isley and Gloria Loring. Talking of Isleys, here's another track. This is from the Isley Brothers, featuring Earth, Wind & Fire and El DeBarge. Do you remember El DeBarge? I hope you do. It's a great, great groovy track.

from 1979, the most amazing Jones Girls. And the track is called Life Goes On. And before that, we had the Isley Brothers with Earth, Wind & Fire and Elder Barge. A quick hello to Tex James. Hi Tex, good morning to you. I hope you're doing well. And I hope your health is okay. Thanks for tuning in. Tex is the station's number one fan over in the UK. Here's something new. This is flying up the UK soul charts. I've got about two of these, actually. Three new songs. This is the first of the three. It's called Happy by the Cool Notes.

flying in at number 7 on the UK Soul Charts this week. That is the summer remix of a track called Happy by Cool Notes. And this next track by Layla Hathaway has flown in at number 8 in the UK Soul Charts this week. The track is called 47th Street.

broad shoulders. This was the hot spot, even though the winters were much colder. Many made their way to the south side and adopted it. It was here that they fell in love with this. Black

Bronzeville, these country folk figured out how to make a way. Our people made something out of nothing. There's always been magic in our DNA. From our art, our poetry, to the music we would play, the whole world watches, our black renaissance was put on full display. We were raised right, traditions were passed down, we welcomed new life. We had our own doctors and banks, we had our fair share of unfair fights. We weren't all rich, but this felt like a small piece of heaven. We spread love from the lake to state on 31st.

there you go, coming in at number 8 in the UK Soul Charts. Brand new, Layla Hathaway featuring Jay Ivy. Too new from the UK. Going back to some classic soul now. I love this track from Bunny Siegler. Keep Smiling from 1974.

There you go. My all-time favourite artist, Mr. The Most Amazing Marvin Gaye with Heavy Love Affair from 1981. You're listening to DJ Ritters right here on Jazz Funk Soul Radio. I'm on every Wednesday, 7 p.m. Eastern Time in the USA. The studio's in Montclair, New Jersey, on the East Coast. Here are the Soul Rebels. Groove Train!

That's the Soul Rebels featuring Nigel Hall. He's the singer from the funk band Lettuce. Released in 2022, the original version was in 2005.

right here on Jazz Funk Soul Radio. Thank you for lending me your ears for the next hour and a half, hour and 15 minutes. Quick hello to Ray Caviano. Thank you, Ray, for joining us. I didn't realize you listened. So Ray shares a ton of music with us from artists on his record label. Thank you for joining us, Ray. And to CJ down in Philly. Hope you're doing well. Here's Donnell Jones. You know what's up.

1999, believe it or not. That's Young Donnell Jones from the album Where I Wanna Be. The track is called You Know What's Up. You Know What's Up. JFSR, That's What's Up. I fished this track out not too long ago. It's by Rufus and Chaka Khan. The track is called Stay.

They made an amazing collaborative duo, the Rufus Funk Band, and Chaka Khan as a lead singer. And in the background was the entire horn section of Tower of Power. Amazing, amazing stuff. Released in August of 1975, the track is called Stay. And speaking of amazing duos, here's another amazing duo, Ashford and Simpson. Love It Away.

Nick Ashford, Valerie Simpson, 1982. The track is called Love It Away from their Street Opera album. I think I have the vinyl downstairs somewhere. You know, one of these days, I keep threatening to do it, but I might just go do it and convert all of those albums. It takes a lot of time. You're listening to DJ Ritter's Soulful Sounds of Jazz Funk Soul Radio on a Wednesday evening. A bit of David Ruffin now.

0: That was his first single after he left the Temptations in 1968. That is David Ruffin. The track is called My Whole World Ended from 1969. You're listening to DJ Ritters on Jazz Funk Soul Radio. I'll be right back after these messages. Don't go anywhere.
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